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18: 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In this classic mystery, the guests begin to die one by one. Who's next? Who can be trusted? And who done it? This story will keep you guessing until the very end. And Then There Were None. 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
0: got
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0: 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There was really nobody bigger than David Bowie in 1983. 6:11, welcome to a Wednesday. Rick Masters here, Don Henley, the Doobie Brothers, Journey all on the way. 58 when you walk out the door this morning. Yeah, that's what I said, 58. On our way to a high of 75 today, we'll check your weather details throughout the morning. No big surprises there. Going to be pleasant and mild in terms of temperatures and a slight chance of rain on Saturday, and that's the only thing to watch out for. Don't forget, today is Wimpy Wednesday, where somebody wins $50 to Cutting Up Custom Meats. You'll hear that Wimpy Wednesday sounder shortly after 7:50. Be caller 9 when you do, and you win that great prize, $50 to Cutting Up Custom Meats here on Wimpy Wednesday. I would like to wish you a happy International Day of Sign Languages. I always just assumed there would be one sign language because, you know, you could have one symbol for a car or a cat or, you know, spaghetti or whatever. But, you know, it just stands to reason there would be different dialects and languages. Happy International Day of Sign Languages. National Apple Cider Vinegar Day. Do you drink a shot of that every evening? There are different, you know, regimens that you could do with apple cider vinegar that's supposedly supposed to make you healthy. Starting at the gut, they say your gut health is the most important health. Happy National Apple Cider Vinegar Day. It is also National Checkers Day. King me. The National Great American Pot Pie Day.
1: Yeah, man, I can dig that.
0: No, you're thinking about the wrong kind of pot pie. I prefer chicken pot pie. Those are really good. Even when they're bad, they're pretty good. Happy National Great American Pot Pie Day. National Snack Stick Day. Now, they've got a lot of different kinds of snack sticks, too. You don't even have to relegate those to beef jerky or anything like that. It could be anything. How about a cheese snack stick on National Snack Stick Day? And it is also Restless Legs Awareness Day. Oh, man, have you ever sat next to someone that sits there and does their leg on the floor like that, up and down, shakes the whole house if you're sitting in an old living room? Happy Restless Legs Awareness Day. And it was on this day in 1561, King Philip II of Spain forbids Spanish settlements in Florida. 1642, the first commencement at Harvard College in Cambridge, Massachusetts. 1949, Harry Truman announces evidence of the USSR's first nuclear device detonation. That was 1949 when everybody was starting to mess with those things. 1957, that'll be the day by Buddy Holly and the Crickets reaches number one. 1957, Eisenhower orders U.S. troops to support the integration of 9 black students at Little Rock Central High School in Arkansas. 1962, ABC's first color TV series, The Jetsons, by Hanna-Barbera, first broadcast. Here's their, remember the Jetsons car? I also happen to have the Jetsons doorbell. And Rosie the Robot would answer it. I love the Jetsons. 1969, Northern Star and Illinois University newspapers start rumors that Paul McCartney is dead. It's one of the big conspiracy theories. If you've ever looked into that one, it's kind of confusing and pretty interesting, too, really. 1976, U.S. televised presidential debate between Gerald Ford and Jimmy Carter. 1984, Sparky Anderson is the first manager to win 100 games in both leagues. And it was on this day in 1994, The Shawshank Redemption, directed by Frank Darabont and starring Tim Robbins and Morgan Freeman, is released. And it was the longest movie of Andy Dufresne's life.
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0: Morning, Rick Masters here. Sammy Hagar on the way. Lover Boy and Guns N' Roses also coming up. Don't forget, about an hour and a half from now, Wimpy Wednesday will take place where somebody wins $50 to Cutting Up Custom Meats. 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Okay, time for today's birthdays, and we got a very important chief on the birthday list today. We'll start out with the famous actor Mickey Rooney. 1920 to 2014, he lived to be 94 years old, or 93 years old, I'm sorry. Happy birthday, Mickey Rooney. Marty Schottenheimer, 1943 to 2021, lived to be 77 years old. Happy birthday today, Coach. Now from the Alive and Kicking column, Chris Miller, director of all the Shrek movies. He's 51 years old today. Quanzo Martin, Missouri State men's basketball coach in his second incarnation at that position. Quanzo Martin, 55. He's been the coach at Mizzou, too, I think. John Harbaugh, coach of the New York Giants, 64. Jason Alexander, 67 years old today. By the way, Jason Alexander is the George Costanza, and his sterling advice always holds true.
1: It's not a lie if you believe it.
0: Happy birthday, Jason Alexander, 67. Former NFL head coach Marvin Lewis, 68, and the best crooner of them all, I think. Julio Iglesias, 83 years old today. I wonder how many births Julio Iglesias is responsible for. Not directly, but, you know, he was crooning and they were alone. Yeah. Anyway, happy birthday to those famous folks. And if it's your birthday today,
2: happy birthday!
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97.7. That is Sammy Hagar. There's only one way to rock. They called him the Red Rocker. I'm not sure why. Although he was blonde-haired and pretty fair-complected, so it could have been like, you know, well, after that charity event, he'd been in the sun all day, looked like Larry the Lobster from SpongeBob. We just called him the Red Rocker. 6:52, welcome to a Wednesday. Rick Masters here, coming up, AC/DC and Hubert Lewis in the news. Right now, though, time to jump into today's tweets. Gas prices are getting so high that I went to the dealership and test drove 3 cars to run my errands. That's hilarious. I wonder if you could get away with that. Someone asked if I was ready for the fall, and it took me a second to realize it meant autumn and not the total collapse of society. I think we're at the doorstep of both. Just saw the 4th person from high school get engaged on Instagram, and I just had Takis for dinner. Yeah, and probably ate them over the sink, too. My husband started talking to me while I was eating Doritos, so I couldn't hear a word he was saying. I think I'm on to something. I hear people complaining about corporations being greedy all the time, but I don't think they realize that if you spend just $20,000 a year at Hilton Hotels, you achieve diamond status, and they actually give you 2 free bottles of water when you check in. So that's a great return on investment. And please stop raising awareness. There is too much. I have become too aware.

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0: 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Rick Masters here. Steve Miller, Hart and the Tubes on the way. 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
12: 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Sunny and 75 for today, tonight down to 53, mostly sunny, 78 for tomorrow. Partly sunny, 80 on Friday, then on Saturday, 40% chance of rain with a high of 80. Sunday, mostly sunny with a high of 84. 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
1: 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Really love your peaches. 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I don't know what that means, but it sounds kind of nasty. 7:30. Welcome to a Wednesday. Rick Masters here. Fine Young Cannibals, Fleetwood Mac, and Van Halen all on the way. Plus, we'll check your weather forecast. I can't believe these beautiful temperatures. We'll take it, won't we? Right now, let's go ahead and take a couple of minutes and talk to our good friend Jim Rehagen from Diamond R Equipment. Good morning, Jim. How are you?
2: Oh, but like everybody else, waking up, long evening to harvest and tearing stuff up.
1: Tearing stuff up? What do you mean?
2: Well, I mean, I get to be my own customer today. I pulled my auger up last night, so I get to price myself some parts, and I guess I'll price myself a new Farm King auger today.
1: What'd you do, hit a rock?
2: Nah, I just shelled the gearbox out.
1: Oh.
2: I just hope the owner gives me a good deal on one. That's all I'm worried about. I know I'm not in the best terms with him. But so I get to be my own customer today, which happens quite a bit. And sometimes it's good and sometimes bad. Sometimes me and him don't get along on the pricing, but it is what it is. And that's what I always tell people. But had some beautiful weather. My goodness. I mean, if you're not harvesting, if you're just cleaning up around the farm or got the honeydew projects or working cattle, I mean, you can't ask for better weather than this, can you?
1: No,
2: it
1: you cannot.
2: It is so nice out there.
1: Yes.
2: It is gorgeous. I mean, yesterday, like I said, you get a little warm, you get a little cloud, you get a little sprinkle, get a little warm. I mean, it is. But I did do something I told you I like. I got my hoodie out last night.
1: Uh-huh.
2: So got my hoodie out about 9 o'clock shelling corn, so that was awful nice. I love wearing a hoodie. It's my favorite time of year, like you too. But you know something else, though? I mean, no 2026 is winding down, so we got plenty of good stuff to save money on. We're already looking at 2027. Don't know what it's going to look like yet as far as tractors and mowers. I know we've got some meetings coming up with the big shots here this fall to start looking at booking and stuff like that. But we've got some really, you know, good financing on the mowers. Like I said, delivery is not a problem. Everybody's still hanging on with some really good stuff. I mean, I don't, McCormick's got up to $20,000 in savings. Mahindra's got zero for 96. We've got some of the Rockstar Jeeps left from the fair, too. Don't forget about them. We can set them up for mud tires or snow. But the big two we always talk about is we got the zero for 36 with the

0: daily mowers, and we got the 0 for $120 with the LS. So normally, like I said, we've been very fortunate with LS giving it to us the entire third quarter. So we'll see what the fourth quarter does. But yep, it's always good to have some place to go to get parts. You know, no matter what you own, it's going to break down. I don't care if it's car, truck, auger, tractor, yep. Excavator, skid steer. So, yep. So I get to walk in today and stand on the other side of the counter and try and get some parts. So,
1: well, I'm sure you can get a good deal.
0: I'll get a good deal.
1: I hear the guy's pretty knowledgeable about helping customers.
0: Yep. He knows a little bit about this and that, but it's as you guys can tell with the highways and the dust. I mean, harvest is full tilt now, so definitely be patient with us. We're just trying to get it out before Mother Nature takes it from us. So, it's going to be a great week. I definitely don't waste it by staying inside. Get out there and enjoy it.
1: Yeah, this is the week to do it and shrink that honeydew list.
0: Absolutely. I mean, we've got the tools to help you. I mean, we got little tools, we got big tools. You know, just because we have big things don't mean you need something big. You might just need a little backyard bunny to do some work, you know, a little mini to do some work. So definitely, like Chris said, reach out to the store at Higginsville. They've got some rentals up there to help you out. They've got great advice up there as far as mowers and stuff like that to whatever size you need. I mean, you know, if you buy now, you can still get the 0 for $36. You still get a chance to tell your significant other it's for her Christmas present. So don't feel guilty. Just get it done.
1: Yeah, zero turns better than a vacuum cleaner any day.
0: That's exactly right. All day long, she can work on her tan out there.
1: All right. Where are your locations, Jim?
0: Well, come see us next to Kleinschmidt's up there at right on I-70, 13 and 70. See us on Facebook, of course, or come down here about 20 minutes south of Jeff, or give us a call. We'll come to you. So either way, come see us, give us a call, and we'll get you squared away.
1: All right, Jim. Always a pleasure talking to you, sir. We'll talk next week.
0: All right, have a great day. Have a great weekend.
1: All right. There's Jim Rehagen, our friend from Diamond R Equipment.
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1: 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Sunshine 75 for today, tonight down to 53, mostly sunny 78 for tomorrow. Friday, partly sunny 79. Saturday, mostly cloudy, 40% chance of rain with a high of 80. Sunday, just mostly sunny with a high of 84. Right now, 60 in Richmond, 61 in Lincoln with Van Halen. Here's Jump. 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

0: 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And I can't help myself. 7:51, good Wednesday morning. Rick Masters here. How you doing? Coming up, we got more great classic hits on the way. The Knack with Maya Sharona, Bob Seger, and some Rod Stewart in there as well. Right now, though, let's take a couple of minutes and talk to our good friend Ross Ball from Rick Ball Chevrolet GMC in Boonville. Good morning, Ross. How you doing?
1: Good morning. I'm doing good. How are you doing?
0: Doing pretty good. Doing pretty good. You know, I was mentioning to you before we went on the air that, you know, the college football season is typically on Saturdays, but as we've evolved as a culture, we've put football on other days and nights of the week, specifically the midweek MAC contest, Midwest Athletic Conference. I was telling you, it's not coming back next week, but the week after next, the Tuesday and Wednesday night college football games will start. And, you know, for a football nerd like me, that's kind of cool. And I know you're kind of a football nerd, too.
1: Oh, absolutely. You know, and actually, we were just talking about that at work yesterday. We were like, you know, you get amped up when the season starts and they've got like these crazy games where like we had like a Wednesday night game to start the NFL season. And then we got the Australia game and then on a Thursday night. And then you've got that whole slate of games that weekend. And then, you know, it was kind of like this week. I was like, well, what do we got on Tuesday and Wednesday? And I was just like, you know, it's kind of like, I wonder if the NFL will ever just make it 7 days a week.
0: But, you know, I hope
1: those,
0: not.
1: Those college games will be fun, yeah.
0: Oh, those college games are great. But, you know, you don't want football every day. That would be
1: Oh, I know. And those short week games sometimes result in some pretty bad football sometimes, too, you know, when they've got such little time to prepare.
0: And we don't see the day after where the players can't get out of bed.
1: Yeah, no kidding. I don't know. Yeah, there have been some really wild turnarounds that some of those teams have had to do with like, you know, whenever they get around the holiday and they've got those kind of off normal schedule games.
0: Yep. And speaking of the wild turnarounds, you guys can do that sometimes in your service department. You know, some repairs don't take all that long. And you guys are pretty good. You got some good guys working up there, don't you?
1: Oh, absolutely. No, we've truly had our best year in the service department as far as customer satisfaction and overall numbers in the service department. And that just shows that, you know, people are noticing and bringing their vehicles here that maybe they were previously taking them somewhere else to get their service work done. And, you know, those guys do an awesome job back there. And, you know, I was like just, you know, going back there and just kind of observing things and just seeing how good they are at just, you know, prioritizing, you know, okay, this person's here, this person dropped off, you know, what are we going to take care of first? What's the most urgent thing that we can get done, and those guys are just awesome at that.
0: Yeah, it's like a triage, like in the TV show MASH. They got to decide who goes first.
1: That's right. It really is. I mean, there's every person that brings a vehicle into the service department has a completely different scenario depending on the day. So, you know, being able to prioritize that stuff and schedule things. You know, the scheduling is just such a huge part of the service department, and those guys do a great job of it. And then, you know, the quality work that they do on top of that just, you know, I feel like takes them to the next level.
0: And what I like to point out is the fact that you guys are on the interstate, and you get a lot of surprises in the summertime.
1: We really do, you know, and, you know, these last few weeks, you know, it's kind of cooled down a little bit this week, but the last few weeks with the hot weather the way it was, I mean, it was impressive to see, you know, what they were able to do, because we had a lot of unexpected, you know, pop-ins or, you know, issues with people bringing their cars in that weren't on the schedule, and, you know, how well they were able to manage that.
0: Yeah. Okay, real quickly, let's talk about why people come there to begin with, because you guys have a lot of great incentives right now.
1: We really do. You know, we've been talking about it all month, but these half-ton Sierras, you know, just crazy amounts of money off on those. I think on Denali's, I think there's a $4,000 trade assist if you have a 2012 or newer vehicle that you're trading in. And you stack that on top of everything else that they've got off. And, you know, we've got trucks out there that are marked down over $16,000.
0: Wow.
1: So, I mean, it's just crazy out there as far as the half-ton Sierras. And then the Silverados as well. There's some really, really strong deals on those. And then the heavy duty trucks too. We've got, I think they just put, I just saw it last week, but I think they put an additional either, I think it was like $2,500 or $3,000 off on some of the heavy duties too. So make sure you check those out. Every once in a while, you know, they'll put, some extra incentives, you know, mid month, and they did that this month.
0: Oh, wow.
1: If you were shopping at the beginning of the month and you just wanted to see what they were doing, maybe around Labor Day or, you know, what they're doing for September, and it just wasn't quite good enough of a deal to make you pull the trigger, I'd highly recommend you check it out now, because a lot of those deals are even better than they were at the beginning of the month. So definitely make sure you check that out before the end of this month.
0: Okay, Ross, give us your website and where you are up there in Boonville.
1: Yeah, check us out online at rickballautomall.com. 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
0: All right, sir. Always good talking to you. I'll call you again Friday.
1: Sounds good. Have a good one.
0: Okay, you too. That's Ross Ball from Rick Ball Chevrolet GMC in Boonville.
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0: 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Who's this?
1: Nick Politek.
0: Well, hey, Nick. How you doing?
1: Good. How you doing, Eric?
0: No, not too bad. I'm glad it ain't 100 degrees anymore.
1: Yeah, me too.
0: Boy, I tell you what, you could really do some damage out there, couldn't you?
1: Boy, that was some bad heat.
0: Well, I'm glad things are cooling off now, but they're heating back up for you, Nick. You're my ninth caller. You win $50 to cutting up.
1: All right. Thank you.
0: Get some of them brats and some more bacon.
1: Yeah, that sounds good. Anything you get from there is good.
0: Yeah, that's exactly right. Even the jams and sauces and all that stuff. Nick, what station just gave you $50 to cutting up?
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14: 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Sunshine today with a high of 75, tonight down to 53, mostly sunny, 78 for tomorrow. Partly sunny, 80 on Friday, then Saturday, a 40% chance of rain with a high of 80. Sunday, mostly sunny with a high of 84. Right now, 58 in the Lake Arrowhead, 60 in Green Ridge with Tom Petty and the Heartbreakers. 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

0: 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That's Boston with Gonna Hitch a Ride. 8:29 and a good Wednesday morning to you. Rick Masters here. Journey, Foreigner, OMD on the way with If You Leave. And congratulations to Nick Polacek. He was our big winner on Wimpy Wednesday. 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Right now, comedian Jimmy Dore talking about doing your own research.
1: Isn't that weird? It was the weirdest thing I've ever seen. Even comedians would get on stage and they would shame people for trying to get informed about a medical treatment that was experimental that they had to take or they would lose their jobs and they wouldn't be able to travel. And when people tried to get informed about that, other people shamed them. They would say, please tell me you're not going to do your own research. You've heard people say that. Please don't do your own research. You know, before COVID, doing your own research used to be called reading. Now you're shaming me for reading? At the behest of Big Pharma? It's like I woke up in the middle of a Bill Hicks bit. Well, looks like we got ourselves a reader. That's how much people internalized the propaganda from Big Pharma, was that they would be anti-intellectual enough to shame people for reading while they're wagging their finger at them for doing it. You would never shame people for trying to get informed, no matter what other subject it was, no matter how unimportant. Like if I say, hey, I'm gonna go buy a car. Don't look into it. Well, how will I know which car to get? Ask the salesman. He's the expert. What are you, Henry Ford?
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0: 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Rick Masters here. I got Phil Collins, Supertramp, and Pat Benatar all on the way. Right now, though, sit up and pay attention. Here's some random info to make you feel smarter today. Old school country star Conway Twitty was born Harold Lloyd Jenkins. He chose the stage name by picking two towns from a map, Conway, Arkansas, and Twitty, Texas. And he got Conway Twitty. Japanese people live really long lives, and the birth rate in Japan is relatively low. So adult diapers outsell baby diapers in Japan. I bet you're glad you know that now. Pope John XII, the Pope from 955 to 964 AD, was reportedly killed by a man who caught the Pope sleeping with his wife. Hey, you're not supposed to do that. The first selfie was taken in 1839. A guy in Philadelphia named Robert Cornelius took a self-portrait while he was experimenting with a new camera. Must have been really new in 1839. Listen to this. Some couples are going through a food divorce where they stop planning, cooking, and eating meals together. And a relationship therapist says the trend can reduce stress and scheduling conflicts. But you still got to make time to connect in other ways, obviously, if you're going to stay married. New York has debuted its new robo-toilets, which are fancy porta-potties free to anyone. But be careful, there's a strict 10-minute time limit, and it warns you, but at 10 minutes, the door automatically swings wide open. So you better be done with your business in 9 minutes and 59 seconds. 9 minutes and 45 seconds, you gotta have time to zip up. And a post on Substack is highlighting the places in the U.S. where you don't want to be if major infrastructure and supply systems start failing. Here are the places to avoid: the Northeast, California, Florida, the desert in the Southwest, and the industrial parts of the Midwest.
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0: 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My name is Rick Masters. Time for me to vacate the premises, make room for Sandra Evans and the Rockin' Midday Show. We got the Cars, Todd Rundgren, and U2 all on the way. Then at 3 o'clock this afternoon, don't miss the Hot Drive Home with Chris Boom Boom Cannon. 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

0: 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Power 97.7, that's Todd Rundgren, a favorite of mine. I saw the light. See that one in the movie Kingpin, which is absolutely one of my favorites, starring Woody Harrelson. And by the way, Todd Rundgren, brilliant musician. He plays all of the music and sings as well and writes it. That particular song written in 20 minutes. But sadly for us, probably better for his health, his last album really that he worked on was in 1986. It turns out that the reason he was able to write I Saw the Light in 20 minutes was because he was on a lot of stimulants. I mean, akin to Adderall and that sort of thing. It's barely something you want to be doing all the time. We've got Bruce Springsteen coming up. REM's on the way. It's Classic Hits all day long on Power 97.7.
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0: Classic Hits, Power 97.7 with Peter Frampton, and baby, I love your way. Sure does know how to talk to a girl, doesn't he? Now, it is apparent that we need to come away from the devices. And screen time, we've known for a while that it's probably not the best for us. But now some new information from Dr. David Rosenberg, head of the Department of Psychiatry and Behavioral Neurosciences at Wayne State University. He says that research shows brain damage done from too much screen time. It looks similar to damage done by cocaine and alcohol use. Yeah. And the American Academy of Pediatrics advises that more than 2 hours of screens per day is not good for you. Some people he studied averaged 100 hours per week. Research shows 2 weeks of screen time fasting will normalize the brain. So maybe go on a detox. I mean, that sounds pretty good. Just not sure I could live without my Facebook feed. And, of course, my Twitter. Now, if you want to keep up with some of the stories that I'm telling you about, you'll find them on my Twitter at Sandra on the Radio. We've got America and Styx on the way. It's Classic Hits, Power 97.7.
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0: classic hits, Power 97.7 Def Leppard, and Love Bites. Hey there, it's Sandra, and it is time for a sort of sports report where it would appear that the Colorado Buffaloes kind of bite, or at least they were pretty horrible in a blowout loss to Northwestern Wildcats, and Deion Sanders kicked players off the team as he shared.
1: Yes, a few guys are not on the team anymore.
2: Okay.
1: So you know.
2: Okay.
1: Okay.
0: Yeah. Now, in the NFL, Cardinals head coach had something to share on Marvin Harrison's struggles, and he talked about that they have continued since last season.
3: It's like, well, just get some easy completions to get going, and that's fine. You also have Trey McBride, who's one of the best underneath guys in the world, and there's only about 60 to 65 plays a game, and you got to run the ball, and you got to, you know, and you got Kendrick, who works underneath pretty well too. So everyone's kind of got their role right there. Doesn't mean that we won't this week if we think that's what's best in terms of, you know, working them underneath. But that's not what we thought it was best through the first 2 weeks.
0: No football tonight, but Major League Baseball has the Cards at Pirates, Brewers at Phillies, Guardians at Red Sox, White Sox at Royals, and the Padres at Dodgers. 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

0: 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That was inspired by Joel's high school crush, a Catholic girl named Virginia Callahan. And she was a good Catholic girl, resisted his advances because of her religious upbringing. It could have just been an excuse, too. Like, Billy Joel, if you know, maybe she just was not that into you. It is possible. Classic hits are on all day. Stick around for Roxette and Van Halen. 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

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Those redrawn maps, the fight goes back to the Supreme Court. Now, on Monday, the Federal Appeals Court upheld a recently redrawn state congressional map, giving Missouri Republicans an advantage in the upcoming redrawn state congressional map, giving Missouri Republicans an advantage in the upcoming elections. Supporters of the original map now asking the Supreme Court to block

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0: 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Go your own way. It's Sandra Nell. Looking at women's sports, Simone Biles reveals that masked men broke into her home and they stole her Porsche. Oh, I hope it wasn't the Daily Driver.
1: I feel like I need a new car because during our last few months in Chicago, three men in mask came to our house and stole my Porsche. Stole the GTS.
0: Apparently, they did end up recovering that car. And yeah, apparently also Simone Biles is alive and well, and that is great news. Now, as the WNBA gets ready for playoffs, it was a good win for the Fever last night as they played the Lynx, number one seed for the playoffs. But without Olivia Miles playing in that game, it was a pretty convincing whooping for a while there. Now, tonight in the WNBA, the Dream is at Liberty, the Wings at Storm, and in college volleyball, Mizzou is at Nebraska and Miami at Florida State. Classic hits keep on coming. We've got Phil Collins on the way. 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

0: 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And it stems from an incident in 1975 where he nearly drowned. 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He promised to dedicate himself to God. And he was then washed ashore. So that kind of explains why he decided to turn so deeply to his spirituality. Eddie Money and Third Eye Blind are coming up. 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

0: Classic Hits, Power 97.7 with the House Rockin'. It's Stevie Ray Vaughan. Now, if you're worried about AI, you're not alone. Anthropic is trying to provide something that's safer. All right. So Opus 5.5 is out there. The company says that it is faster, cheaper than its flagship Claude AI model, and safer, less likely to take actions that can't be undone or act outside the limits it was given. Oh, this all sounds very promising. That's sarcasm. I know it's getting harder to understand sarcasm lately. ELO and Elton John are coming up on Classic Hits, Power 97.7.
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0: 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Simple Minds, alive and kicking. It is time for a little bit of lunchtime laughter as we check in with Ali Wong. He talks about one breakup that she actually experienced.
1: Not so busy having fun with myself. I wasn't paying any attention to him. And then I finally looked up and he was like, "It's not funny, Ali. Come on, that's really rude. You know that's not funny at all." All right, I guess you don't know this, but Ali, no one has ever broken up with me before. And, you know, there's a reason for that. So I hope you know that if you do this, you're gonna regret it for the rest of your life. Because, Ali, you're never gonna find somebody like me. I was like, yeah, that's what I'm hoping. You know, that's the...
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0: classic hits on Power 97.7 with Brian Adams. It cuts like a knife. But, you know, it's expensive, too. Love. A new survey finding rising costs are changing the dating game for about 80% of Gen Z and millennial singles. They've got to set a budget. That's what half of Gen Z daters say. 32% of those Gen Zs and 23% of millennials are keeping like a spreadsheet of how much money they spent on a specific person. Don't know if they're expecting a payoff. Kind of weird, guys. But in nearly a quarter, they admit they've hidden the fact that they couldn't afford something from a date, even borrowing some money from family and friends so they can make those ends meet just for all the good times. Yeah. And a lot of people choosing just not to do it at all. You know. Aerosmith and Steely Dan are coming up. And if you feel like a 2-hour lunch break is more what you need, one boss could not agree more. Stick around. It's Classic Hits, Power 97.7.
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0: 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Let me take you home tonight. You're taking that lunch break and an hour, half an hour, whatever you're given doesn't seem like enough. Probably your boss is expecting it to be just what he said you could have. One boss at $0 Coaching on TikTok says, take what you need. He's not keeping track.
1: My people do it all the time, and I don't call them out for it because I don't have to. The same person who takes a two-hour lunch on Friday will come in next week and eat lunch at their desk while they're working. Or they won't take lunch at all. Or they'll stay late because something needs finished. It balances out. And I know there are business owners watching this right now, losing their minds. But I pay them for a 30-minute lunch. Cool. Then I hope you're keeping track of both sides of that clock. Because if somebody takes 31 minutes and you're pissed off about that extra minute, you better also be keeping track of every time they only took 22 minutes. Every time they answered a phone call during lunch. Every time they ate at their desk. Every time they stayed 5 minutes late finishing something. Because you don't get to count every minute an employee takes from you and completely ignore every minute they give back.
0: Yes, preach it. $0 Coaching. Check him out on TikTok. We've got more great tunes coming up with Cars and Cheap Trick. 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

0: 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Reignited their career for Cheap Trick. Rick Nielsen heard The Flame in 1987. He ripped the songwriter's cassette out of the boombox it was playing on and threw it across the room. It did not sound like a song he felt the band should do. Alas, they did it. It was their first and only number one hit on the Billboard Hot 100. And it also happens to be the song that I was given a class ring with, that playing in the background. So terrible memories, obviously. The Flames did not deter one teacher from running into a building to save his neighbor. We're going to talk about that story coming up. The Eagles and Robert Palmer are on the way too. 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

0: going to get my prescription checked. Analog hobbies you might want to take up, because having screens in your face all day is not good for your health. And also, AI is always watching. So today, lifestyle contributor Melissa Garcia suggested picking up watercolor or puzzles, maybe embroidery, bird watching, baking, growing plants. Ugh, don't even get me started there. Ceramic art and painting, crochet, needlepoint, reading, taking up an instrument. Man, so many things to do rather than doom scrolling or installing one more game. Let's give it a shot. I mean, let me know. You want to pick one of those? I would love to see how it goes. You'll find me online at Sandra on the Radio. You can always email me too. Huey Lewis in the News coming up on Classic Hits Power 97.7. And one Missouri teacher who went to become a hero by rescuing his neighbor from flames. Stick around.
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0: Classic hits on Power 97.7 with Deep Blue Something and Breakfast at Tiffany's. Living to see another day for one elderly woman who has some limited mobility. Her house caught on fire, and her neighbor, luckily, is a hero. He was just waiting to become a hero. He's already a Missouri high school teacher. Pretty heroic job. But when he saw the flames, he knew he had to rescue her, break in and help, even without shoes on. Ouch. The woman is safe today, and it's all thanks to Clint Schneider. Fire Chief Mark Scornia said it would have been deadly within a few more minutes.
1: It would have been a totally different situation in a few minutes. In a few minutes, this would have been a deadly fire.
0: 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The Hollies are coming up. 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

0: guess what day it is? Guess what day it is? 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Mike. What day is it, Mike?
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0: 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And you know, a summer fling is basically like a tan line. It's great evidence of a good time, but then it fades, and you don't want to discuss it anymore. If you're in the middle of a summer fling and you need some help breaking up...
1: And now, ways to break up with your summer fling. Number one.
2: It's not you, it's me. And you, you're terrible. Check, please.
1: Number two.
2: I just feel like I don't know you anymore. And I never really did know you because we met when I was wasted at a Memorial Day cookout. Seriously, I thought your name was Todd for like the first 3 weeks we were together. What is it? Jeff? Wow, I was way off.
1: And number three.
2: And one second. And there. I changed my Facebook relationship status to single. Just an indication as to how little I take this relationship seriously. Come on, it's a summer fling. Are you crying? Ugh, awkward.
1: This has been Ways to Break Up with Your Summer Fling.
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0: 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From Jump to Panama to Why Can't This Be Love? 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

0: It's you and me and nothing but the classic hits all afternoon long on Power 97.7. Hi there, Chris Boom Boom Cannon. This Friday, you can win $100 in cash because it's Rock Hard Friday. Listen to Rick Masters in the morning. He's going to play the Rock Hard Friday sounder. When you hear that, be caller 9 and win the money. And are you surviving the price of gas right now? Over $4 a gallon. I'll pause for a moment to let you throw out a few swear words or cry. But your gas pump's got a special message for you.
1: 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And if you're wondering how much it's going to be today, the answer is more than last week. 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
11: 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Who's next? 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And who done it? 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

0: Thanks for spending part of your Wednesday afternoon hanging out with Power 97.7. If you're making some weekend plans, this is what it's looking like as of now. It looks like rain on Saturday and some sun on Sunday. And I think being the president of the United States would be the worst job in the world. You age about 10 years in just 4. You have so many things you're responsible for. Anywhere you want to go, it's a 13-vehicle motorcade. And you're not allowed to drive. But you get to hold press conferences all the time on really important things you're doing for the American people.
1: 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Thanks for coming. And I, your favorite president, Donald Trump, want to announce that we will be eliminating the penny completely. No more pennies. 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Want a Trumpy? Of course you do. For just $1,000, a 2 cent Trumpy can be yours. I accept Venmo and PayPal, but I don't accept pennies. No more questions.
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What's going on? Chris Boom Boom Cannon. On the phone with me is David Bruce, the Bobcat man with Bobcat of Sedalia. Of course, home of Bobcat's biggest compact track loader, the T86. You can order one of those, but it won't get here probably until December. But you know what, David? Let's talk about same-day service, because this will be the perfect time to get your current piece of

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1: Also ask David about the cash incentive rebate, the lease program, both strong programs. And another one that we haven't mentioned in a while, and I thought I'd bring it up, David, is the Bravo program that Bobcat of Sedalia's got.
0: Yeah, we are here to sponsor our troops, our EMTs, our nurses, everybody out there that takes care of us. You know, we got special programs for you. So, you know, if you got a farm or your personal use, give us a call. We'll take care of you. We got really big rebates on that program.
1: He's David Bruce. He's the Bobcat man. David, what's the number people can get a hold of you at?
0: Well, you can give me a call at 816-491-6224. Again, that's 816-491-6224. David Bruce, the Bobcat man.
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0: What's up? It's Chris Boom Boom Cannon, and you are hanging out with Power 97.7. Yes, quitting time is mere minutes away, at least if you're getting off at 5. I think you and I can agree that real news is important. It keeps you in the know. This is not that. This is not headline news, and it might ruin your day, but in a good way.
1: This is not headline news. Shock Top introduced a new candy corn beer. Recommended you serve it anytime you want all your guests to leave. Peloton unveiled a foldable treadmill. Keeping track of things that fold in half, the new iPhone, this treadmill, and Jackson Dart's leg. A bear wandered into an arcade in a Colorado town. No surprise, he won with the claw. And Billy Baldwin says he'll never work with Sharon Stone again. Thanks, Billy. We'll all file that under things that weren't going to happen anyway. This is not headline news.
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0: Thanks for spending part of your Wednesday afternoon with Power 97.7. Hi there, Chris Boom Boom Cannon. We got $100 in free gas that we want to give you, and that's going to happen Friday morning. Rick Masters will play the free fuel frenzy. When you hear that, grab your phone, be caller 9, and we'll get you set up with $100 in gas. Well, the season of autumn officially kicked off yesterday. The good news, the days are going to start getting cooler. The bad news, soon you're going to be raking leaves, and they'll somehow multiply overnight. Plus, I got another message from the star of the show.
1: Hi, it's me, Autumn. I'm back. I know we had some problems last year. I wrecked your trees and almost destroyed your yard. And I guess in hindsight, filling your gutters with leaves was probably a little childish, but I just can't seem to control my temper sometimes. I hope we can get past all that and start over. I mean, we both know I'm not very good at long-term relationships. About 3 months and I'm ready to move on, but I hope you'll take me back anyway. Look, I don't want to pressure you, but I'll be outside your house every day until you decide to accept me back into your life. Oh, and I hope you don't mind, but I made some minor changes to your foliage. Green really isn't my favorite color. Oh, and I lowered the temperature a little. I mean, if we're going to be together, you really have to start making compromises. It can't just be all about you. I swear, sometimes you act like I don't even matter in this relationship. It's like I'm not even here. That's it. I'm filling your gutters with leaves again. This is autumn, and I won't be ignored.
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0: Thanks for letting us tag along with you on your way home or whatever you're doing this Wednesday night. We are Power 97.7. What do you say we do up the Power 97.7 Comedy Club? Never a cover charge. And who would have thunk it? But it's Otter Awareness Week. Yeah. Here's comedian Michelle Wolf on how someone on social media tried to skew her love of them.
1: I saw otters in real life, which was very exciting for me. I love otters. Big fan. So I post about it on Instagram because that's how you prove that life happens. And then this woman responds to me. She was like, you know, I used to love otters too. But then my husband told me that otters rape baby seals. I just thought you should know. Be better. What's going on with your marriage? How is that where you're at conversationally? He wanted to ruin otters for you. He had to look up that fact. It's true, by the way. But he had to look that up. That's not something they're just giving away on planet Earth. He had to do a deep dive. Also, whatever you do, you gotta stop saying rape.
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0: 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Hey there, Chris Boom Boom Cannon. So Ella Langley just found out Chosen Texas made chart history, and she couldn't wait to tell Instagram.
1: What? Thank you so much. Thank you for loving this song, for listening to it. I just don't even know what to say at this point. It's changing my life. It's changing lives of my family, and it is truly growing an atmosphere for something I'm going to be able to do the rest of my life. Just thank you so much.
0: The song just broke the record for the most weeks in number one on the Hot 100 by a female artist, flying solo, passing legends like Whitney Houston and Mariah Carey. So congratulations, Ella. But you know what? I think she's been on top long enough. It's time for a new number one song, and I think I found one. Check this out.

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0: know every night you got some choices of who and what to listen to, and I'd like to say thanks for hanging out with Power 97.7. If a $100 grocery shopping spree to the Hy-Vee in Warrensburg sounds like a good idea, why wouldn't it? You need to listen to Rick Masters Friday morning. It's the Power Dinner Bell. He is going to play the dinner bell sounder. When you hear that, all you have to do is be caller 9, and you win the shopping spree. Oh, if you're a huge fan of Costco and Halloween, then maybe you're going to be one of the many shoppers freaking out over a new $55, 5.5-pound Frankenstein head made of chocolate. And then when you crack open Frank's head, it's filled with a pound of gummy candy inside. But that's not all they have at Costco.
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0: When you're looking for the classic hits, guess what? You found them. They're right here on Power 97.7. What's up, Chris Boom Boom Cannon? So he's at it again. I'm sure you heard that President Trump has banned CNN, MS Now, and Politico from the White House. Why, you ask? Well, come on. They're fake news. You should know that by now. And of course, there's a press conference to talk about it.
1: Hi, folks. Thanks for coming. And I, your favorite president, Donald Trump, want to confirm that I have banned certain news outlets from the White House. CNN, you're banned. Politico, banned. MS Now, banned. But that's not all. Your kids' school newspaper, banned. Teen People magazine, does that still exist? It's like People magazine for teenagers. You're banned. Sports Illustrated, banned. Except for the swimsuit issue. They can come here if they want. Any questions? You, sir, the only remaining news outlet that I'm allowing.
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1: You know what? Never mind. You're banned, too. I hate cats. 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

0: Thanks for spending part of your Wednesday night hanging out with Power 97.7. My name's Chris Boom Boom Cannon. If you're making weekend plans, here's what's going down as of now. Chance of rain Saturday, and it's going to be sunny on Sunday. And you know something? Why stay up past your bedtime watching the late night shows when I can do it for you? Here's some of the jokes that were being told last night. Were they funny? You get to decide. This is Late Night Laughs.
1: Some big entertainment news. Taylor Swift just announced that she is releasing a new song on Friday. Oh! In response, every other musician announced they are not releasing a new song.
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